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7: Here's a forecast from the Weatherology Weather Center. Cloudy tonight with a slight chance of thunderstorms. Lows around 67, winds out of the southeast, 5 to 10 miles per hour. Overcast skies tomorrow, chance for storms, highs level off around 82. Thunderstorms likely tomorrow night, lows around 65. That's your forecast. I'm Kix 101.1 meteorologist Laura Lockwood. Currently 88.
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11: Country forecast from the Weatherology Weather Center. Cloudy tonight with a slight chance of thunderstorms. Lows around 67, winds out of the southeast, 5 to 10 miles per hour. Overcast skies tomorrow, chance for storms, highs level off around 82. Thunderstorms likely tomorrow night, lows around 65. That's your forecast. I'm KIX 101.1 meteorologist Laura Lockwood, currently 84.
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11: Here's your forecast from the Weatherology Weather Center. Chance of thunderstorms tonight, otherwise overcast skies. Lows dip down to about 67. Southeasterly winds 5 to 10 miles.

0: Overcast skies again tomorrow. Chance for storms, 82. Lows around 65 tomorrow night. Storms likely. That's your forecast. I'm Kix 101.1 meteorologist Laura Lockwood. Currently 82.
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16: Forecast from the Weatherology Weather Center. Chance of thunderstorms tonight, otherwise overcast skies. Lows dip down to about 67. Southeasterly winds 5 to 10 miles per hour. Overcast skies again tomorrow. Chance for storms 82. Lows around 65 tomorrow night. Storms likely. That's your forecast. I'm Kix 101.1 meteorologist Laura Lockwood. Currently 82.
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Are you ready to be crowned the smartest person in Kiss Country? 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Be the first caller with the correct answer to win cold hard cash.

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5: Forecast from the Weatherology Weather Center. Chance of thunderstorms tonight, otherwise overcast skies. Most dip down to about 67. Southeasterly winds 5 to 10 miles per hour. Overcast skies again tomorrow. Chance for storms 82. Lows around 65 tomorrow night. Storms likely. That's your forecast. I'm Kix 101.1 meteorologist Laura Lockwood. Right now, it's 81 degrees.
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9: Here's your Kix Country forecast from the Weatherology Weather Center. Chance of thunderstorms tonight, otherwise overcast skies. Lows dip down to about 67. Southeasterly winds, 5 to 10 miles per hour. Overcast skies again tomorrow. Chance for storms, 82. Lows around 65 tomorrow night. Storms likely. That's your forecast. I'm Kix 101.1 meteorologist Laura Lockwood. Right now, it's 81 degrees.
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8: Country forecast from the Weatherology Weather Center. Chance of thunderstorms tonight, otherwise overcast skies. Lows dip down to about 67. Southeasterly winds 5 to 10 miles per hour. Overcast skies again tomorrow. Chance for storms 82. Lows around 65 tomorrow night. Storms likely. That's your forecast. I'm Kix 101.1 meteorologist Laura Lockwood. Right now, 79.
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9: Forecast from the Weatherology Weather Center. Chance of thunderstorms tonight, otherwise overcast skies. Will dip down to about 67. Southeasterly winds 5 to 10 miles per hour. Overcast skies again tomorrow. Chance for storms, 82. Lows around 65 tomorrow night. Storms likely. That's your forecast. I'm Kix 101.1 meteorologist Laura Lockwood. Currently, it's 79 degrees.
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2: From the Weatherology Weather Center. Chance of thunderstorms tonight, otherwise overcast skies. Lows dip down to about 67. Southeasterly winds 5 to 10 miles per hour. Overcast skies again tomorrow. Chance for storms 82. Lows around 65 tomorrow night. Storms likely. That's your forecast. I'm Kix 101.1 meteorologist Laura Lockwood. Right now, it's 75 degrees.
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15: Country forecast from the Weatherology Weather Center. Chance of thunderstorms tonight, otherwise overcast skies. Lows dip down to about 67. Southeasterly winds 5 to 10 miles per hour. Overcast skies again tomorrow. Chance for storms 82. Lows around 65 tomorrow night. Storms likely. That's your forecast. I'm Kix 101.1 meteorologist Laura Lockwood. Currently 75.
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9: Forecast from the Weatherology Weather Center. Chance of thunderstorms tonight, otherwise overcast skies. Lows dip down to about 67. Southeasterly winds 5 to 10 miles per hour. Overcast skies again tomorrow. Chance for storms 82. Lows around 65 tomorrow night. Storms likely. That's your forecast. I'm Kix 101.1 meteorologist Laura Lockwood. Currently 75.
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9: Forecast from the Weatherology Weather Center. Chance of thunderstorms tonight, otherwise overcast skies. Lows dip down to about 67. Southeasterly winds 5 to 10 miles per hour. Overcast skies again tomorrow. Chance for storms 82. Lows around 65 tomorrow night. Storms likely. That's your forecast. I'm Kix 101.1 meteorologist Laura Lockwood. Currently 75.
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7: Country forecast from the Weatherology Weather Center. Chance of thunderstorms tonight, otherwise overcast skies. Lows dip down to about 67. Southeasterly winds 5 to 10 miles per hour. Overcast skies again tomorrow. Chance for storms 82. Lows around 65 tomorrow night. Storms likely. That's your forecast. I'm Kicks 101.1 meteorologist Laura Lockwood. Currently 75.
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9: Forecast from the Weatherology Weather Center. Mainly cloudy skies expected overnight with a chance of thunderstorms. Rolls up aloft around 67. South winds 5 to 10 miles per hour. Chance of thunderstorms again Sunday, 82. Overcast skies Sunday night. Storms likely close dip down to about 65. That's your forecast. I'm Kix 101.1 meteorologist Laura Lockwood. Currently 75.
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5: Forecast from the Weatherology Weather Center. Mainly cloudy skies expected overnight with a chance of thunderstorms. Lulls up aloft around 67. South winds 5 to 10 miles per hour. Chance of thunderstorms again Sunday, 82. Overcast skies Sunday night. Storms likely. Lows dip down to about 65. That's your forecast. I'm Kix 101.1 meteorologist Laura Lockwood. Currently 75.
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13: Forecast from the Weatherology Weather Center. Mainly cloudy skies expected overnight with a chance of thunderstorms. Rolls up aloft around 67. South winds 5 to 10 miles per hour. Chance of thunderstorms again Sunday, 82. Overcast skies Sunday night. Storms likely. Lows dip down to about 65. That's your forecast. I'm Kix 101.1 meteorologist Laura Lockwood. Currently 75.
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5: Forecast from the Weatherology Weather Center. Mainly cloudy skies expected overnight with a chance of thunderstorms. Rolls up aloft around 67. South winds 5 to 10 miles per hour. Chance of thunderstorms again Sunday, 82. Overcast skies Sunday night. Storms likely. Lows dip down to about 65. That's your forecast. I'm Kix 101.1 meteorologist Laura Lockwood. Right now, it's 72 degrees.
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0: Kicks at 6, every Friday at 6, on Kicks 101.1. You gotta rise
1: up, rise up. Hi, this is John Ritter. Come join me this Sunday with my guest, Lainey Wilson. 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

0: 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Are you ready to be crowned the smartest person in Kiss Country? Prove it by answering the Brain Buster question at 6:37 during the morning kickstart every weekday. Be the first caller with the correct answer to win cold, hard cash.
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6: Here's your Kix Country forecast from the Weatherology Weather Center. 67 overnight under mainly cloudy skies. Winds out of the south, 5 to 10 miles per hour. Cloudy skies Sunday. Chance for storms, 83. Cloudy skies expected Sunday night. Storms likely will dip down to about 66. That's your forecast. I'm Kix 101.1 meteorologist Laura Lockwood. Currently, it's 72 degrees.
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6: Here's your Kicks Country forecast from the Weatherology Weather Center. 67 overnight under mainly cloudy skies. Winds out of the south, 5 to 10 miles per hour. Cloudy skies Sunday. Chance for storms, 83. Cloudy skies expected Sunday night. Storms likely will dip down to about 66. That's your forecast. I'm Kicks 101.1 meteorologist Laura Lockwood. Right now, it's 71 degrees.
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11: Forecast from the Weatherology Weather Center. 67 overnight under mainly cloudy skies. Winds out of the south, 5 to 10 miles per hour. Cloudy skies Sunday. Chance for storms, 83. Cloudy skies expected Sunday night. Storms likely will dip down to about 66. That's your forecast. I'm Kix 101.1 meteorologist Laura Lockwood. Right now, it's 71 degrees.
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2: Here's your Kicks Country forecast from the Weatherology Weather Center. Chance of thunderstorms today, otherwise overcast. Highs level off around 83. Southerly winds 5 to 10 miles per hour. Cloudy skies expected again tonight. Thunderstorms likely. Lows dip down to about 66. Chance for storms tomorrow 85. Overcast. That's your forecast. I'm Kix 101.1 meteorologist Laura Lockwood. Right now, 71.
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6: Here's your forecast from the Weatherology Weather Center. Chance of thunderstorms today, otherwise overcast. Highs level off around 83, southerly winds 5 to 10 miles per hour. Cloudy skies expected again tonight. Thunderstorms likely, lows dip down to about 66. Chance for storms tomorrow 85, overcast. That's your forecast. I'm Kix 101.1 meteorologist Laura Lockwood. Currently 70.
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14: Here's your Kix Country forecast from the Weatherology Weather Center. Chance for storms today. Otherwise, cloudy skies expected. High temperatures reach up to 83. Winds out of the south, 5 to 10 miles per hour. Overcast skies tonight. Storms likely. Lows dip down to about 66. That's your forecast. I'm Kix 101.1 meteorologist Jennifer Vujitsky. Currently, it's 70 degrees.
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11: Here's your Kix Country forecast from the Weatherology Weather Center. Chance for storms today. Otherwise, cloudy skies expected. High temperatures reach up to 83. Winds out of the south, 5 to 10 miles per hour. Overcast skies tonight. Storms likely. Lows dip down to about 66. That's your forecast. I'm Kix 101.1 meteorologist Jennifer Wojcicki. Currently, it's 70 degrees.
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0: That's Hardy and a bunch of his buddies with MacArthur. Coming up, my guest Lainey Wilson is going to tell us how she learned to turn off the negative in her life. Hey, speaking of positive, how can Rise Up Country help you promote your product? 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

My wife and I were separated, and I was at my apartment sitting on a Saturday night at the table, and I was praying, and I said, Lord, you know, I know all about you and stuff, and I go to church and all that, but I really don't know how to believe in you, to have you as my personal friend, Savior and stuff. Well, I went to bed that night. I got up the next morning, went down, waited for the bus to go to church, as always. And I'm standing there, and this

0: came up to me and was standing not a half a foot away from me, dressed in black, just nice looking person, and said, "Are you a Christian?" And I said, "Well, I'm trying to learn to be." And she said, "I'm supposed to give this to you." Now, I specifically asked God, "How do I believe?" She handed me a little book. There was nothing else written on the front cover except in great big italics. It said, "Believing." 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I glanced down, and tears filled my eyes, and I glanced back up. Now, we're not talking 10 seconds. She wasn't there. And my life has never been the same since.
1: Here's Kelsey Hart. He's seeing fireworks.

0: Good morning. Thanks for calling Rise Up Country. I want to hear about that naysayer in your life.
1: I had a teacher actually close her door one day. I live on a dairy farm, and so she had told me that all I was going to be was I was going to work for my dad the rest of my life. I was never going to take the farm over. I was never going to go to college. I was just going to be worthless. And I recently graduated from college, and I'm honored to say that I am now a dairy farmer with my dad. And now I have an amazing fiance. I am so, so happy. And I want everyone out there who's going through something to know that it doesn't end where it hurts. It gets so much better afterwards.
0: So how are you able to overcome those mean words from that teacher?
1: It was very, very tough, and I just kind of took it as a challenge versus a doubt. I just kind of was like, you know what? Well, watch me. And that's my story.
0: I got a question for you. How do you make a cow happy? Well, my buddy Matt from Thousand Hills, lifetime grazed, 100% grass-fed beef, is going to tell you, so stick around.
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24: Here's your Kix Country forecast from the Weatherology Weather Center. Chance for storms today. Otherwise, cloudy skies expected. High temperatures reach up to 83. Winds out of the south, 5 to 10 miles per hour. Overcast skies tonight. Storms likely. Lows dip down to about 66. That's your forecast. I'm Kix 101.1 meteorologist Jennifer Wojcicki. Currently, it's 70 degrees.
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0: was Old Dominion with Memory Lane. Good morning. Welcome to Rise Up Country. Says here you have someone that gave you some encouragement. I want to hear about him.
1: Years ago, I bought an acreage by my grandfather. I wanted to live near him, and I found a little acreage, and I bought it, and I didn't know the first thing about it. I'd call my grandpa, and he'd come over and help me, and I'd ask him, you know, how to do this and how to do that. And to tell you the truth, quite frankly, I was kind of lazy at it. And he inspired me to get up and do what I needed to do, you know. And some of the other things that he used to tell me and encourage me was, you can't get it finished until you get it started. So he would always tell me that. Hey.

0: You know, when you think about the late President Jimmy Carter, you think of a soft-spoken, easygoing kind of guy. Well, he tackled a disease that affected 3.5 million people, and wait until you hear about the results. That's coming up next on the Rise Up Good News Story.
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3: Your Kix Country forecast from the Weatherology Weather Center. Chance for storms today. Otherwise, cloudy skies expected. High temperatures reach up to 83. Winds out of the south, 5 to 10 miles per hour. Overcast skies tonight. Storms likely. Lows sit down to about 66. That's your forecast. I'm Kix 101.1 meteorologist Jennifer Wojcicki. Currently, it's 70 degrees.

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10: You know, so many times people associate the late President Jimmy Carter with Habitat for Humanity. But actually, when I talked to him, he was working vigorously to eradicate a disease called guinea worm. I wanted to share that conversation with you.
11: I really believe that going into a little village where two-thirds of the people have guinea worm, and then going back a year later and no one has guinea worm, and the kids will come out when they hear I'm coming in, and they'll have signs that say, "Watch out, guinea worm, here comes Jimmy Carter," which really makes me feel good. And they make up songs to sing about guinea worm, you know, being gone and how glad they ought to see us coming in.
10: You know what? When I researched guinea worm, I couldn't believe how many people were affected by it.
11: 3.5 million people knew all about it in 1986 when we started the eradication of a disease. It's caused by drinking water out of a pond or a mud hole that has a guinea worm eggs in it. We teach them what causes it. We give them a filter cloth to strain their water through, which is a special filter that takes out the eggs. And then if everybody in the village will do that for a year, the guinea worm's gone forever.
10: Thank you, Jimmy Carter Center. 3.5 million human cases in 1986. Now, just 10. It's poised to be the only second human disease eradicated after smallpox. To see the whole story, go to our Facebook page at Rise Up.

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2: Coming up this hour, Lainey Wilson is going to tell us a place she would love to go back to for a little while to give her a boost in her spirits. And what is Hardy, Tim McGraw, Eric Church, and Morgan Wallen all have in common? Well, I'll let Hardy tell you.

0: You're tuned in to Rise Up Country. Hanging out with Lainey Wilson. Career has taken off like crazy. But Lainey, if you could go back in a time and place and capture a feeling, what would it be?
1: I think it would be whenever I first moved to Nashville and I was living in my camper trailer, even though those were some of like the harder moments in my life. I feel like I was just like learning so much during that time, and I had this like fire in my spirit, you know, that I was just like, I was willing to do whatever it took. And I still feel that way at times, you know. I go back and I like channel that feeling, but if I could go back there and just be in that camper for just like a day, I think I would be even more proud of myself than I am now.

0: is Lainey Wilson, Things a Man Ought to Know. Good morning. Thanks for calling Rise Up Country. So I want to hear your story about how you overcame the naysayers.
1: Back when I was 16, I got in a little bit of trouble and was sent to a boys' home. And they used the public school system for their school. So they drop you off, pick you up anyway. And I was about 4 weeks late checking into school. And my English teacher, which was a man that was probably 70 and very hard, had a reputation for being the hardest teacher there.
0: Mm-hmm.
1: And he had a little talk with me and told me, he said, you need to sit in the rear of the class and stay out of everybody's way and don't affect anybody else that's trying to learn. And he said, because you're not going to pass this class anyway.
0: Mm.
1: You're late getting started. You done missed out on all these points. And
0: oh,
1: like, well,
0: boy.
1: Can I make it up? And he's like, no. Well, he kind of offended me. Anyway, I ended up scoring enough points to make a C that year. And the next quarter, I ended up being what was called the runaway student. They kick out the highest grade because I ended up with like 250 points above the next highest grades in the class. And anyway, he was a big enough man that after it was over with, he did apologize and said, you know, I would have never believed that you could have turned yourself around like this. But he just turned out to be probably one of the biggest influences in my life. Graduated high school, went on into college, and anyway.
0: That's a great story. Thanks for the call.
1: You're welcome.
0: Talk to you later.
1: All righty.
0: I always say the only person who can stop you from reaching your goal is you. Here's Scotty McCreary with In Between. I'm a

0: makes you feel good.
1: 4 years ago, my son-in-law introduced me to his supervisor. He's an air traffic controller in the Navy. And for me, it was love at first sight. I never thought that at 37 that I'd ever fall in love again, but I did. And after a year, I convinced my husband now, John, that it was meant to be, the two of us, that God just brought us together, because there's no way that it had to be anything but God who brought us together.
2: 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Yep, sometimes you just find the wrong hearts, but you end up in the right place.

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Hardy's going to tell us why you should never give up the family farm. 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If you-

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0: keeping the farm in the family, isn't it? Just like the song MacArthur. Hanging out with Hardy on Rise Up Country. And, buddy, how did you come up with that one? It's great.
1: I wrote that on a, I don't even know, it was like on a Friday. And then, like, on Monday, I worked up the nerve to send it to Eric Church and took the liberty of saying, we should do this together. And include more, include the biggest country artist in the world, Morgan Wallen. And everybody was, I mean, it's such a cool song. And Eric was like, let's do it. And I was like, okay. And I remember, like, texting the songwriters on the side and being like, Eric Church is in. And then I, like, sent it to Morgan. And he was like, I'm in. And I was like, Morgan's in. And the songwriters are like, what is happening? And then Tim McGraw. So, yeah, MacArthur is a very special one. And I just am, I know I wrote the song. But I also feel like, I'm like, how did I end up on this song? You know, it's a lineup of just absolute legends. So, thankful for that one.
2: My name's John MacArthur, and I work this dirt.

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1: Hi there. Yes, I would like to tell a story about someone who believed in me more than I believed in myself. About 5 years ago, I went from stay-at-home mom to construction site, and he trained me to be an electrician. He believed in me and helped me regain my confidence, and I would like to say a very big thank you to Mike Rager. Thank you, Mike.
2: Here's Ella Langley with her latest, Be Her.

0: to hear your story.
1: I was actually in a motorcycle accident November 20th of 2004. I broke my back and a bunch of other stuff, and the doctor told my family I'd be a vegetable and not a ventilator for the rest of my life. But I've proven them quite wrong. I'm out on about a daily basis, drive my own vehicle, take care of my own businesses and whatnot.
0: Wow.
1: Managed to overcome everything.
0: That's great. I love that he said, prove them wrong. That's the right attitude to have, isn't it? Hey, coming up next, how do you dig out of a hole? You may have heard the story before on Rise Up Country, but it is a funny one. Stay with

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6: Weather. Here's your Kicks Country forecast from the Weatherology Weather Center. Chance for storms today. Otherwise, cloudy skies expected. High temperatures reach up to 83. Winds out of the south, 5 to 10 miles per hour. Overcast skies tonight. Storms likely. Lows dip down to about 66. That's your forecast. I'm Kicks 101.1 meteorologist Jennifer Wojcicki. Currently 74.
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this is John. I want to jumpstart your week with a story I've read before, but I just love it. All about how we can dig ourselves out of a hole. One day, a farmer's donkey fell down into a well. The animal cried pitifully for hours. There was just no way to retrieve the donkey out of the well, and he didn't know what to do. So he invited his neighbors to come over and help him. They all grabbed a shovel and began to shovel dirt into the well. At first, the donkey realized what was happening and cried horribly. Then, to everyone's amazement, he quieted down. A few shovel loads later, the farmer finally looked down and, well, he was astonished at what he saw. With every shovel of dirt that hit his back, the donkey was doing something amazing. He would shake it off and take a step up. As the farmer's neighbors continued to shovel dirt on top of the animal, he would shake it off and take a step up. Pretty soon, everyone was amazed as the donkey stepped up over the ledge of the well and trotted off. And you know what? Life is like that. It's going to shovel dirt on all of us, all kinds of dirt. The trick to getting out of the well is to shake it off and take another step. Here's one of those voices that is undeniable great country music. Here's Randy Travis with The Hole. No, Brad.

0: Thanks for calling Rise Up Country. This is John. So it says here that you didn't believe in yourself. Who lifted you out of that hole?
1: I was enrolled in dental hygiene school, and it was taking me a very long time to clean my patient's teeth. And I was like, I can't do this. It's taking too long. I'll never be able to do this out in the real world. One of my instructors, Carol Reed, wrote me a very nice note and encouraged me to stay with it because I was ready to drop out. I think if it wouldn't have been for her and her faith in me and just knowing that I could do the job, I think it was just all God-led because of that career. It put me in Honduras doing mission trips. I know that was God's plan for me, was to get in that field and get me into Honduras and to fulfill my purpose that he made for me.
0: Here's a young lady that's gone on a lot of mission trips. What a heart she's got. Here's Harper Grace with If Daddy Says No. Yeah.

Coming up next is our tribute to the men and women who serve our country and keep us safe. I'm going to dedicate this one to my nephews, Tim and Chris, both serving in the military. I'll be right back. If you-

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3: Here's your Kix Country forecast from the Weatherology Weather Center. Chance for storms today, otherwise cloudy skies expected. High temperatures reach up to 83. Winds out of the south, 5 to 10 miles per hour. Overcast skies tonight, storms likely, lows dip down to about 66. That's your forecast. I'm Kix 101.1 meteorologist Jennifer Wojcicki. Currently 74.
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15: Hi, this is John back with the Rise Up Stars and Stripes Salute. You know, you never know when the hand of God is going to touch you.
16: Hey, John. My name's Chuck. I retired out of the Navy a few years ago, but I was raised agnostic and never went to church or anything. And my got overseas, I met a woman in Hong Kong, and we got married, and she was Catholic. So I sat in the pew for many years with her, you know, as a courtesy. And I went on a cruise to Italy, and I took a trip to the Vatican. Went into St. Peter's Basilica. As I went in, the hand of God definitely reached down and touched me on the head, and it electrified me right to my feet. When I came out of there, I knew exactly what I had to do. I got home. I had to get with my priest. And so in 2002, I was baptized into the Catholic Church. Been there ever since. You know, raised my kids as Catholic, raised my grandkids as Catholic.
1: I knew a man, called him Santa Cain.

That's it for me, John Ritter. Special thanks to Lainey Wilson for showing us we have to have the heart of forgiveness and only focus on the positive in our lives. And Hardy for reminding us that we need to keep it in the family and remember where you came from. Listen, if you like these kind of stories, you can find more of them on the Rise Up Country podcast, wherever you download your podcast. In fact, we just added a brand new Clint Black and Lauren Elena that you just got to hear. Well, you know what time it is. It's time to load the kids in the car. Make sure you're all wearing your seat belts, and I'll see you in church.

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1: Carly Pearce would go on to be named CMA Female Vocalist of the Year. This week in 2021, she holds steady at 19 with Next Girl on Kyle Petty's Back Then Again Country Countdown.
2: Now that we're in the month of June, the annual Petty family escape to the coast of South Carolina is almost upon us. Based on the daredevil activities captured on video and in pictures from last year's trip, my question is, has your dear, sweet wife, Morgan, reached a point with all of you that she's content just for some peace and quiet on the beach without having to watch the collective crazy that you and those boys get involved in?
3: So she wishes she had peace and quiet. Okay, there's never any peace and quiet. So, like, we go to a beach, and have you ever caught crabs with chicken legs and chicken meat? You
2: tie a rope to it and throw it.
1: I have not.
3: You tie a string and you throw it,
2: yes,
3: and then you drag it real slow. And then you know, and the blue crab, or they're up on it, man. They will not turn it loose. And then you knock them off in the bucket. Then you watch them fight to the death in the bucket, because that's what humans do to crabs, I guess. Anyhow, so Morgan hates that. She just is not a big fan of that. So then we'll go bike riding around the place where we stay, around the island. There's alligators everywhere, and I keep trying to get the boys to let me tie a rope around them and dangle them out there for an alligator so we can catch one.
1: No.
3: Oh, Overton's got old enough that he understands what's going on, but the other ones are like, yeah, I'll do it. And she doesn't like that either.
0: Number 18.
1: Up 2 from 20 this week in 2021 is a song about kids falling in love during the summer. And just all the images and everything about how beautiful that summer love is and how the emotions just keep coming in waves. Here's Luke Bryan, number 18, on Kyle Petty's Back Then Again Country Countdown with Charlie and Debbie.

0: Thank y'all for letting me do that for you.
1: Taste of Country calls it musically fantastic and lyrically extremely touching. And Billboard magazine has it ranked as the number one Luke Bryan song of all time. This week, Drink a Beer is live from the infield.
2: We're heading into turn one this week, and on the other side, an undivided collaboration between old school and bro country. As Kyle Petty's Back Then Again Country Countdown rolls on.
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2: From the Weatherology Weather Center. Highs level off around 83 today under cloudy skies with a chance for storms. Southeast winds 8 to 15 miles per hour. Storms likely tonight will dip down to about 66. Overcast skies tomorrow. Chance of thunderstorms 85. That's your forecast. I'm Kix 101.1 meteorologist Laura Lockwood. Right now it's 74 degrees.
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1: And now we go back to the infield, unplugged style, with Thomas Rhett and his second single from his Life Changes album. 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

0: song Justin Moore said, I think it's very, very poignant if that were to apply to your life as well. Not concerned with certain things that sometimes we get wrapped up in on a day-to-day basis, and now going and borrowing eggs and flour and stuff from your neighbors and all the good stuff that maybe we had gotten away from. On its way to number one, this week in 2021, We Didn't Have Much is number 14.
1: Turn two this week is Dead Ahead, and up next, a big hit with a timeless quality from Eric Church as Kyle Petty's Back Then Again Country Countdown races on.
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16: With your Kicks Country forecast from the Weatherology Weather Center. Overcast today with a chance for storms. High of 81, southeasterly winds, 8 to 15 miles per hour. 66 tonight, thunderstorms likely. Cloudy skies expected tomorrow. Chance for storms. Highs level off around 85. That's your forecast. I'm Kix 101.1 meteorologist Laura Lockwood. Currently, it's 74 degrees.

0: Pink's voice, but her artistry and her multifaceted ability to create and her God-given talent truly makes her one of the greatest voices of our time. That's high praise from Keith Urban when it comes to his duet partner on One Too Many, number 11 this week in 2021.
1: And now there are just 10 songs with a shot at taking country music's drive into victory lane. Still ahead, music from Blake Shelton, Dierks Bentley, and Miranda Lambert, plus a NASCAR legend's awkward life moments courtesy of the Ask Kyle Anything mailbag as Kyle Petty's Backed In Again Country Countdown continues the race for number one in 10 seconds.
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5: It's 2021. Keeping Up with the Kardashians concluded after 20 seasons, marking the end of an era for fans who followed the Kardashian family's journey.
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0: Strapped in with the NASCAR legend, we're Charlie and Debbie, kicking off our top 10 with what these next artists call a message of gratitude and hope. A message to everyone in our lives, our fans, our friends, our families, to remind them all how grateful we are to be on the planet at the same time. Here's Dan and Shay with Glad You Exist on Kyle Petty's Back Then Again Country Countdown with Charlie and Debbie. Here's to

0: To Cole Swindell, that song was a comfort gift for fans because his 2020 tour was postponed due to the global pandemic. This week in 2021, single Saturday night moves 9 to 8.
1: Another musical lap completed, another one closer to number one. And up next, a song inspired by a conversation with a bus driver. As Kyle Petty's Back Then Again Country Countdown with Charlie and Debbie rolls on.
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3: 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Brad Keselowski's off into the dirt as well.
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18: Here's your Kicks Country forecast from the Weatherology Weather Center. Overcast today with a chance for storms. High of 81, southeasterly winds 8 to 15 miles per hour. 66 tonight, thunderstorms likely. Cloudy skies expected tomorrow. Chance for storms. Highs level off around 85. That's your forecast. I'm Kicks 101.1 meteorologist Laura Lockwood. Right now, 75.
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9: Forecast from the Weatherology Weather Center. Thunderstorms likely today, otherwise overcast. Daytime highs approaching 81, southeasterly winds 8 to 15 miles per hour. Cloudy again tonight, storms likely, lows level off around 66. Cloudy skies expected tomorrow, chance for storms, high of 85. That's your forecast. I'm Kix 101.1 meteorologist Laura Lockwood. Right now, it's 73 degrees.
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0: That's it. That's the list. The 20 biggest songs in country music for this week in 2021. Kyle Petty's Back Then Again Country Countdown is produced and engineered by John J.T. 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

Drake White and Living the Dream. I'm JW here with you on this Sunday morning. Thanks for hanging out with me on your weekend. Hope it's going great. Jason Aldean right now, it's Don't Tell on Me. Iowa's best country on Kix 101.1.

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0: Corey Kent featuring Coe Wetzel and Rocky Mountain Low. I'm JW here with you on this Sunday morning, 11:21 and 65 outside the Kicks studios. Full weather forecast is on the way. We got NASCAR action coming up today at 1 o'clock. 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Brooklyn, Michigan, weather looks good. I think we'll get that race in with no problem. And we're getting some rain here in central Iowa. Full weather forecast, like I said, it's on the way. 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

Jelly Roll from his album Beautifully Broken. Right now, Kelsea Ballerini, a song called Yeah Boy, and her album The First Time. Got Chris Young coming up. It didn't come here to leave. Iowa's Best Country.

0: Chris Young, and I didn't come here to leave. It's JWA here with you on this Sunday morning, 11:42. On the way, we got Hardy and favorite country song Jackson Dean, Make a Liar, is on the way. And good news, Kix 101.1 is back on Alexa. 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

0: party and favorite country song. I'm JW here with you on this Sunday morning, 11:50. Full weather forecast is on the way, and NASCAR action coming up today at 1 o'clock from the Michigan International Speedway, the Firekeepers Casino 400. Weather looking good over there. Should be able to get that race in with no problem. 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
12: Forecast from the Weatherology Weather Center. Thunderstorms likely today, otherwise overcast. Daytime highs approaching 81, southeasterly winds 8 to 15 miles per hour. Cloudy again tonight, storms likely, lows of offer on 66. Cloudy skies expected tomorrow, chance for storms, high of 85. That's your forecast. I'm Kix 101.1 meteorologist Laura Lockwood. Currently, it's 74 degrees.
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Chris Jansen and good vibes. JW here with you on this Sunday afternoon. Thanks for tuning in on your weekend. Hope it's going great so far. Josh Turner, why don't we just Jansen? It's coming up. Dirks Bentley with Long Trip Alone and Luke Combs, Be By You, on the way this hour. From his album Don't Mind If I Do, it's Riley Green and Change My Mind.

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0: Cody Johnson in the fall. I'm JW here with you all this Sunday afternoon. On the way, full weather forecast for you. Got NASCAR action coming up today at 1 o'clock. Maren Morris, the bones on the way. Kenny Chesney, carry on. And Justin Moore with Time's Ticking. Weather at the Michigan International Speedway looks great for the Firekeepers Casino 400. Shouldn't have a problem getting that race in. Again, coverage of that coming up here at 1 o'clock. It's Iowa's Best Country on Kix 101.1.
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9: Here's your Kicks Country forecast from the Weatherology Weather Center. Thunderstorms likely this afternoon. Otherwise, cloudy skies expected. Daytime highs approaching 81. Winds out of the southeast, 8 to 15 miles per hour. Cloudy skies expected again tonight. Thunderstorms likely. Lows dip down to about 66. That's your forecast. I'm Kicks 101.1 meteorologist Laura Lockwood. Currently 78.
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0: Zach John King and Get to Drinking is the name of that song. JW here with you on this Sunday afternoon, 1240. Looking for a high of 81 today under overcast skies. Scattered thunderstorms likely throughout the day. And rain possible even into this evening and tomorrow morning. We'll see a high of 85, 92 by Tuesday, and 94 for the high on Wednesday with some rain chances coming up. On the way, got Blake Shelton, Stay Country or Die Trying, Tyler Hubbard with Land on the way this hour. 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

0: Tyler Hubbard and a new song called Land. I'm JW here with you on this Sunday afternoon, 12:51. We're at 79 degrees outside the Kick Studios, looking for a high of 81. Full weather forecast is coming up. We got NASCAR action today at 1 o'clock with the Firekeepers Casino 400 from the Michigan International Speedway. Weather there at the Speedway looks good. We'll get that race in with no problem. On the way, full weather forecast coming up for music. Ella Langley and Weren't for the Wind. Stay tuned. It's all coming up, and you'll find it right here. 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
11: Here's your Kix Country forecast from the Weatherology Weather Center. Thunderstorms likely this afternoon. Otherwise, cloudy skies expected. High temperatures reach up to 81. Winds out of the southeast, 8 to 15 miles per hour. Cloudy skies expected again tonight. Thunderstorms likely. Lows level off around 64. And that's your forecast. I'm Kix 101.1 meteorologist Laura Lockwood. Currently, it's 78 degrees.
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0: I used to date a girl who was studying to be an entomologist. She was really into bugs. Driving with her was different.
1: Ah! You just hit a Tremia lacerata.
0: Sorry.
1: Ah! You just hit an Nymphalis antiopa.
0: Aww. What?
1: The morning cloak butterfly.
0: She did tell me about Super Shine Car Wash's bug off option in their manual bays. Spray it on and spray bugs away.
1: All right, that's enough carnage. 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
5: 2 miles to go for Kyle Busch. He's got a 5-car length advantage into one. Then it's another 3 back to Keselowski. Then a car length to Mark Martin. Here comes Kyle opening up the advantage. It's 7 lengths as he hits the backstretch for the final time.
6: Kyle Busch good on the long run. He's also very good on the short run. Just this 2-lap sprint, and it's all Kyle Busch going back to turn number 3. Advantage now some 6 car lengths back to Jimmy Johnson. Kyle Busch off 3 for the final time.
7: Nowhere to be found in the first half of the race here today at Michigan, but man, he was omnipresent throughout the entire second half, and he comes down to the line by 6 car lengths and will win the Pure Michigan 400. Kyle Busch gets his first win in the Sprint Cup Series here in the Irish Hills.
4: Now, back to Mike Bagley.
8: That was Kyle Busch's one and only win here at Michigan International Speedway in the NASCAR Cup Series. We welcome you back to NASCAR Live Race Day. As we mentioned early on in the broadcast, this is our first trip back to the racetrack since we lost Kyle just a bit over 2 weeks ago. We wanted to take a moment and pause and reflect on his life and legacy before we fly the green flag this afternoon here at MIS. Alex Hayden, Todd Gordon back with me here on the pre-race show. Alex, I'll start with you first. You obviously have known Kyle for years like we all have. You got to cover him. You got to interview him when you spent time down on pit road as an MRN pit reporter. Give us some stories. Share some thoughts about your interactions with him before he would buckle into his race car, but also when he got out, more times winning outside of that race car.
9: Yeah, and the way it works at the driver introduction stage, you stand back there and you wait as drivers appear from the driver's meeting. They work their way through the crowd, signing autographs, doing pictures and whatnot. Then they kind of come up on the backside of the stage and kind of hang around. We're fortunate, just like our pit reporters today, Steve Post and Jason Toy, you're standing on the backstage back there and you're chatting. We all have relationships with these drivers, and some more so than others, but Kyle always came up. We always either fist bump, shook hands, whatever, asked how things are going, whether we had him as our designated interviewer or not. He always took time to make sure and acknowledge and say hello if we hadn't already during the weekend, but always fair. And that's one of the things I'll always remember about him. I can ask a question, and he would always give me an answer. And more times than not, it wasn't just your stock standard answer about, oh, the car's good, it's been a little loose, been a little tight. He would go in some depth and some detail about it. To me, Kyle Busch always understood what the role was with these pre-race interviews. He knew that there were people listening that didn't listen to practice, that didn't listen to qualifying, maybe listening for the first time on the weekend. So he understood he had to give an answer to basically a new listener for that particular day. So that really stood out to me quite a bit. Just being in the garage itself, one of the coolest things, and one thing that I'll never forget, standing up against, and we all know this, when you're in the garage area, some of the best conversations happen with a stack of Goodyear tires in the garage. You just kind of lean up against a stack of tires and you start shooting the breeze a little bit. And we got to talking about most popular driver. And this is when Kyle got more boos at driver intros than he did applause. And some way, somehow, that conversation came up and he said, you know, I'm the most popular driver in this sport that will never win the award. And I kind of laughed and thought about that a little bit. And it's like, well, it kind of makes sense. And he said, you know, think about it. If you look at my souvenir trailer, I got the longest line. I got the most people wearing my stuff. I got more people making noise for me at driver intros than anybody else. But most people dislike me. But he was right.
8: Todd, you used to have to race against him.
10: Yes, he was kind of the standard. You go back all the way back to my roots of Saturday racing. I mean, he'd come down and run the shows there, whether it be in a Joe Gibbs race car, whether it be back in the Braun race cars back in the day. He was the guy that always the measure of the standard that you raced against, and you tried to work your way forward. You talked, Alex, you talked about how in-depth he was with the answers, because and I realized this as I raced against him, his passion for winning was just extraordinary. And his ability to really understand the details of what happens. I got to work beside his brother for a while at Team Penske. Actually got to crew chief his brother against him at Watkins Glen. What a just watching the two of them against each other. They're very passionate about everything they're involved in and doing it at an exceptional level. And we really lost a great one.
8: We did, and we will miss him for a long, long time. He no doubt was a legend of the sport. Gentlemen, thank you so much for sharing those thoughts. When we come back, we lost another legend. Ned Jarrett passed away on Thursday. We'll honor him as well as our pre-race coverage from Michigan continues.
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8: Driver introductions about to wrap up trackside here at MIS. Drivers are being taken around on a float all the way around this sold-out Michigan International Speedway for today's Firekeepers Casino 400. We talked a moment ago about the passing of Kyle Busch. It's been a rough couple of weeks here in NASCAR. We all still continue to mourn Kyle's loss, who suddenly passed away.

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4: Right on the outside edge of the fuel window, Ty Gibbs brings his Toyota in, as does Bubba Wallace. Here's Joey Logano. Carson Hocevar really happy with his Chevrolet. Down and away they go, and it looks like Chase Elliott going to win the battle off from pit road. Denny Hamlin's crew works on their race car as well. Daniel Suarez getting pit service, Jason.
5: A lot of right-side tires here on this side of pit road, including Sunoco fuel going in. One left behind. They continue to work on the left side here for Chase Briscoe. We'll follow up with that. But right-side tires for Zane Smith. Same thing for Tyler Reddick along with Chase Elliott, Riley Herbst, and Eric Jones taking four on this end.
6: Ryan Preece was a foosball on pit road. He was getting kicked inside and out. Ty Gibbs, who's led a lot of this race, pulled up to exit his pit box. Then Ryan Preece was there. They made contact, the right front of Gibbs' car. That shot him outside the pit lane. He made contact, then Preece did, to Chastain. Then when Preece tried to cut left to get into his pit box, there was another car there, and he made contact yet again. We'll follow up on that entire scenario, but Ty Gibbs got a little piece of that with the right front corner of his Toyota as we run with 53 laps to go in stage number two.
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6: Back here at Michigan after that round of pit stops, Steve Post, there were some cars that were beating and banging off of each other. One of them was Ty Gibbs.
4: Yeah, Ty Gibbs said he felt like the car jumped 3 feet in the air, and he was concerned about it. Now, the team has taken a look at it, the spotter high atop the spotter stand. The team also gets photos from photographers around the racetrack, and Tyler Allen is assuring his driver it is not that bad. In fact, it looks like it's going to be all right, and they have left him on the racetrack. So there is a little concern. You know, Now, anytime you ding up a race car, especially the right front, there is a little concern, but right now, they're going to leave Ty Gibbs on the racetrack.
3: The field has come to the choose, and pretty soon they're going to come to the restart zone, sponsored by Poet. Poet is proud to be the official bioethanol partner of NASCAR, delivering high-octane bioethanol with zero carbon. J.J. Yaley had stayed onto the racetrack. He's just come down the pit lane for service, and if you're curious, the last time J.J. Yaley led a NASCAR Cup Series race, he led two laps at Talladega.

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14: With your Kix Country forecast from the Weatherology Weather Center. Cloudy skies expected tonight with thunderstorms likely. Lows level off around 64. Southeasterly winds 8 to 15 miles per hour. Cloudy skies with a few peaks of sun tomorrow. Chance for storms. Daytime highs approaching 85. That's your forecast. I'm Kix 101.1 meteorologist Laura Lockwood. Right now, it's 77 degrees.
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14: Here's your KIX Country forecast from the Weatherology Weather Center. Cloudy skies expected tonight, with thunderstorms likely. Lows level off around 64. Southeasterly winds 8 to 15 miles per hour. Cloudy skies with a few peaks of sun tomorrow. Chance for storms. Daytime highs approaching 85. And that's your forecast. I'm KIX 101.1 meteorologist Laura Lockwood. Right now, it's 77 degrees.
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Rick Jackson's Country Classics. How things are changing in Nashville. The women are taking over. This year, the awards and biggest hits have come from Megan Maroney, Lena Wilson, and especially Ella Langley, among others. And don't you know, they're saying it's about time. Still, they got a long way to go to catch Dolly, Loretta, Reba, and Tammy, and you'll see just how much today as we celebrate the Queens of Country.